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3: 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Crossroad, San Diego Road. Box 89-59 T-Tango, do Hanover.
0: 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I'm with Lieutenant 1. 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
0: That's permanent.
4: Okay. 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
3: Nineteen, electric fire outside. 1060, Frederick Road, box 2511. 19, electric fire outside. 1060, Frederick Road, between Robert Road and George Road, box 2511, Lower Mullen.

0: Squad and Deputy 19-1 are out with 3.
1: For 18, a fall victim.
2: Squad Deputy 19. Pretty Squad 19-1, Deputy 19, okay. Cover calls for pole fire and transformers on fire near 1060 Frederick Road. Abbott is also going to have one here at 1969 Robert Road. Abington's also going to have one here at 1969 Robert Road.
3: County Tower 19 responding, non-emergency.
4: County from 384.
2: Tower 19, okay.
4: We'll handle the fall.
1: 100, electric fire outside. 1969 Robert Road 5.
4: Stack 100,
1: Robert Road. In Laurel Hill Lane, Frederick Road.
2: Stack 100, okay. Call reporting a transformer fire across 1969 Robert Road. 19's also going out to 1060 Frederick Road, right around the corner for reports of pole and transformer fires as well.
3: Okay, sound like it's going to be related.
2: It believes so.
3: Okay.

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1: Affirmative.
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2: Squad 19-1 also.
1: Thank you, Squad 19-1.

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1: C-43 is the officer in charge of all communications. 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
1: 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Yeah, Justin, McHugh, Civil Services, State Police, E Blue Route Northbound, Long Marker 19.0, Box 444. 43, Civil Services, State Police, on the Blue Route Northbound, Long Marker 19.0, 476 Northbound and Chemical Road, emergency crossover, Box 444, Plymouth.
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1: Squad 43 pickup. PSP and the tow company are on scene near the area mile marker 190, version 19, northbound the Blue Route. 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
0: For Pico, the dispatch address will be good. There is a power outage in the area. There's nothing we can do here. We're available.
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1: 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Tree on wire is down in the roadway, sparking.
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1: 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I'm taking one of theirs. We'll be a BLS crew. We'll take 3485 Davisville Road. You can recall the cover.
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0: 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Marsh down.
1: 3811, just found it.
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0: 54 Cafe, one with three.
1: 54 Cafe. 56, Sea Detector. 149, Gypsy Lee, Mach 5692. 56, Sea Detector. 149, Gypsy Lee. St. Hughes Road and Longview Road. Mach 5692. Upper Mary.
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6: County 308-67 arriving in Iceland.
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0: Kaiser sent calls earlier tonight across from 1349. Just confirm that it's on Pico's list so you can make this available.
1: TAC 100, okay.
2: 30811, negative. Just what county gave you?
3: 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I'm going to call the subscriber.
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0: 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In Rigneck Road, Mallard Circle, Lower Providence.
1: County 3321, busy Doco.
0: County 3321.
2: Deputy 562 is on location, beyond investigating, off command.
0: 308, cover the A, unconscious subject, 828 George Street. 308, covering the A, unconscious subject, 828 George Street, between West Elm Street and B Street, Norristown.
2: 386, you're out.
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0: 3811, that's up to you.

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4: Denying officers FM 88 to investigation of electrical fire, 891 North Cotton Street, Box 8869. 59 officers FM 88 investigation for the electrical fire, 891 North Cotton Street, between Kenny Road and Briar Lane, Box 8869, Lower Potts Grove.

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1: Recall 358. And the PD calls back when they locate him.
2: Okay, Battalion 382.

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1: 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Three-oh-eight-six, Class 2 for Paoli, will notify.
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0: The caller is coming around back. They will let you in. The patient's unable to walk. Caller will be wearing all black clothing.
1: Briefing, thank you.

69, trash can. 46 West 5th Street, box 941. 69, trash can. 46 West 5th Street, Clayton Johnson Street and State Street, box 941, Pottstown.

0: 3-day respiratory emergency, 610 Green Street. 3-day respiratory emergency, 610 Green Street. Between East Marsh Street and East Chestnut Street, Norristown.
1: Okay, 3-11. 6-month-old, look gasping for breath. Caller heard him gagging and trying to get air. Does not believe he is choking. He is conscious, alert, and crying.
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0: Fredericker 3-day, abdominal pains at U-Haul, 1305 West Main Street. Fredericker 3-day, abdominal pains at U-Haul, 1305 West Main Street. In Summer Street and Hartraft Avenue, Northtown.
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0: Chester 84 shooting, 429 West Street. Chester 84 shooting, 429 West Street, between Doll Valley, North Washington Street, Pottstown.
1: 32920.
2: You put on shooting, we're coming out of the main.
1: Okay, 32921. Stage, still seems secure.
3: Alright, you can also put 6 on it as well, you recall 84.
1: Put 3296 on this also.
3: Affirmative, we're both coming out of the main.
1: Okay, 3921.
4: Okay, 3862. We're out at the U-Haul on Main Street. Do you have a better location for the caller? We're not finding anybody here.

0: Caller tape called back for near the bus stop close to the U-Haul. Black jacket, black pants.
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2: 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This is going to be unfounded. The caller is not the patient. That it was just somebody else in the area that's no longer here or available.
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1: for Kevin. 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
0: From Einstein, he was being evaluated and left prior to being discharged.
1: Okay, just make sure 48 calls in, please.
0: Okay, 308-25.

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1: You can recall the cover. We're coming back in through Norristown. We'll take that rush for it.

0: County from 345, please.
1: 308. 6 from County.
2: Good.
1: We're also getting a call for an unknown medical emergency at the U-Haul.
0: County 3296. Talk down 1, trauma code. I have the medic from 329, 21, and 84 on board.
1: K-329.
2: County 3086, we'll take the unknown. Well, the truck will handle the respiratory. They just had him.
1: K-308.
3: County 325, well.
1: K-308-25.
4: 308 responding to unknown medical emergency, U-Haul. 308 responding to unknown medical emergency, U-Haul. 1305 West Main Street, Norriston.
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1: K-308.

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0: Kyron 3867. We're pretty confident the unknown medical that 3086 is going to and our respiratory are going to be the same person. We'll advise when we get there.
1: Okay, Fred.
2: We'll advise.
1: 356A. Make assisting 30867. 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
1: Okay, 384 QS 35, fall victim, 78 South York Road. 384 QS 35, a fall victim, 78 South York Road, between Armor Road, Bonnet Lane, and Upper Moreland.
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3: Keep 384 available and dispatch a fire and not emergency for that, please.
0: Where's 25? Do you have a 48,000?

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1: 386. Confirmation, the patient and a 67 truck in us are the same call.
0: K-386.
2: Unit 11, transport to truck KOP.
0: 311, okay.
3: Quinn 35 is trying to report.
1: 3067 on scene.
0: Quinn 35, okay.
4: Eight for lifters for mail, 100 plus pounds.

0: Okay, this is not a medical emergency. He's in the hands of the ER staff. They're in the process of discharging him, and he's requesting resources.
1: Okay, 308-25.
0: And we are available.
1: Okay, 308-25.

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1: 3867.
0: We'll be available. 3086 will be handling the transport. They'll be at disposition shortly.
1: Okay, 3867.
2: Three eight six, my friend.
1: Okay, 3086.

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1: Okay, 386.
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0: 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First 505 ahead injury. 123, Congo Niatic Route, between Hawsonville Road and Windward Drive. Douglas.
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1: Okay, Burks 5053. 83-year-old male consular fell 2 times today. Bleeding is from his head and elbow, has a history of cardiac.
2: 18, fire alarm. 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
1: K3-13-11. Are you the night truck? 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
0: 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We have the 16 truck up.
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0: 313, subject in pain. He's 7-11. 313, subject in pain. 7-11. 1401 City Avenue, Brook Hill, Section Armory.
1: Yeah, 313-2 is en route.
2: K-313-2. 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

0: Yeah, I think 313-16. 313-16. Clear, Bryn Mawr, you can show us en route to the vehicle. Accident, recall.
1: A is responding, 356A, 22-24, the accident injuries. 335.9, Schuylkill Expressway, eastbound. 313A is responding, 356A, 22-24, the accident injuries. 335.9, Schuylkill Expressway, eastbound. Between Matson Ford Road, 76 eastbound, Grand Pollard Road, 76 eastbound, lower band.
2: Green, cross 3, check my hill.
0: 313-16 for Kevin. 356-16 will be your second ambulance. 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
4: 316 recall per 313-16. Deputy 22 is hurt.
5: Hey, Deputy 22, it's reported one vehicle into a tree.

0: W-22, getting a couple calls on it. Being 381, 384 medic assist for the overdose, 1720 Crestview Avenue. 381, 384 medic assist for the overdose, 1720 Crestview Avenue. Between Elliott Avenue and Old Wallace Road, Abington.
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2: 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Heart rate and blood pressure are increasing. Also has chest pains.
3: Okay.
1: I'm facing severe driving. Can I help?
2: K318.
4: County 313-16 on scene. One vehicle blocking the west, the left lane. Also be advised there are significant tree debris down across both lanes.
2: K313-16.

0: Every 20 hit again.
1: Yeah, every 22.
0: I traveled westbound for that range of mile markers, nothing evident. Do you have this on the camera or the ambulance sign or anything?
1: Affirmative, they're going to be out with it. 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They have tree debris blocking the roadway as well.
0: What's the mile marker?
1: They have not advised differently. It's still the original 335.9.

0: 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We'll be out on Crestview. 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
1: Deputy 22, okay.

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1: Okay, Battalion 382.
2: B covers me and a fall victim, 1628 Walnut Street. 45B covers me and a fall victim, 1628 Walnut Street. Guarded Road, Calpath Road, Hatfield.

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0: 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Third A and Axelwood Injuries, Buttonwood Street, West Marshall Street, Norristown.
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0: It's going to be for a female that's hit three parked vehicles, possibly intoxicated. She's slurring her words.
1: Where is she?
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1: County Green 11, sir. County Green 11, sir.
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2: K-34533, 88-year-old male, consular, vomiting, weakness, fever of 100, possibly dehydrated. Vias, he just got home from rehab yesterday.

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Number 38, Loomis Park Apartments. 44, fire alarm. 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
1: Yeah.
0: Our caller's back online. She divided.
2: 319, Cardiac Mercy, 468, Carson Terrace. 319, Cardiac Mercy, 468, Carson Terrace, South Welsh Road, Lower Mullen.
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1: Chief 44.
2: Verify the detector was in the back of the truck. It's disabled. We're not going to come back out here. 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
1: 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History of COPD.
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0: Okay, 356 left.
2: 386 responding.
0: Okay, 386.

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0: Ken, this is like the area back then.
1: G46 at the register, reporting their alarm sounding, new smoke scene, they evacuated.
0: Where is it?
1: Squad 462. Squad 46, yeah.

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0: County 386 at hospital.
1: Okay, first.
2: County Super 529 is going to be clear of the refusal. County, you can put engine 46 on steam, standing by the hydrant off Oak Grove.
1: Engine 46.
0: Yeah, 246.
1: 246.
0: No issues, ma'am. 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
1: Chief, please, sir.

0: 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Road A, suicide attempt. 547 Stanford Street, between West Air Street Calls, LA, Norristown.
1: 11-20.
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0: County Squad 19 was responding crew 4.
1: Squad 19, welcome. And passed by reporting that there was a telephone pole on fire at Vibrating Heat, and P's advising the same pole as they had reported earlier. PICO had been notified and there stated no need for fire.
0: All right. Between the chief officer and radio, we're going to stay available. No need for us to go.
1: Squad 19-1, so far you're the only new.
0: All right, you make it available.
1: Squad 19-1, okay. We'll put a assignment.

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0: 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He's gasping. I don't know if he's choking. They're now sending us a 3-year-old male.
1: All right, appreciate it.

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68, fire alarm, 26 Eagle Road, box 6854. 68, fire alarm, 26 Eagle Road, between Starling Court and Osprey Way, box 6854, Upper Providence.

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1: Yeah, 362, we're gonna handle that. I'll call on status.
2: Okay. Yeah, female 70 short of breath.

Station 53, electrical fire outside, 2627 Egypt Road, Box 6614. Station 53, electrical fire outside, 2627 Egypt Road, between Shenandoah Boulevard and Rittenhouse Road, Box 6614, Lower Providence.

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1: G53, okay. 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They said that it'll be between the construction site for the new Shenandoah building and the horse farm. There's a tree down on a power line, and it's sparking, and the tree is smoldering.
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0: We're getting a second caller reporting near the Evington building for Shenandoah, and Pico was notified through the interface.
1: Received. I'm a couple minutes out here. I'm pulling the Shenandoah complex now.
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0: Go with 2629 Egypt Road. And it's going to be a line of power lines that run from Egypt Road back to the farm. Going to need Verizon and Comcast notified as well. 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

Station 35, electrical fire outside. Byberry Road and Mason's Mill Road, box 3560. Station 35, electrical fire outside. Byberry Road and Mason's Mill Road, box 3560, Upper Moreland.

0: Flight 35 with 3. Quit 35, okay. Put a wire down, place at the top of the pole.
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0: If Pika respond out, go to address will be 3501 Mason Smell Road. And is PD in route as well?
2: 3862, okay.
3: Affirmative, police are en route. Just to confirm there's a wire down, there's a fire on top of the pole.
0: Still looking for the fire on top of the pole. There is a wire down across the roadway. And we are going to need PD for traffic control.
3: 35,

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0: Spoke with Pico directly. They're going to be a bit. The staff's going to keep an eye on this until further notice. You can make us available.
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0: 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Freeway Day, an accident injuries, 1908 Arch Street, East Johnson Highway, and Oasis Lane, Norristown.
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Accident with injuries, 1443 Farmington Avenue, Box 9207. Station 79, Engine 69, 329B. Accident with injuries, 1443 Farmington Avenue, between North State Street and Pineford Road, Box 9207, Upper Potts Grove.

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2: Located the pole that's burning. It's going to be in 19's local. If you can dispatch them, good address for them will be across from 3500 Reading Way. 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
0: 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Upper Moreland originally responded to an electrical fire outside. It's going to be on your side on 3500 Reading Way.
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2: 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Bharatiya Temple, 1612 County Line Road, Box 4711. Station 18, fire alarm. Bharatiya Temple, 1612 County Line Road, Box 4711, Montgomery.
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0: 3514, were you calling us, Kelly?
1: Calling a 3 truck, just put up status ALS to see if they wanted to take this call.
0: Yeah, we talked to them. You can go ahead and recall 352, and we'll advise 351. We're on our way now. They're going to head over. We'll advise if they're needed.
1: 352-3, you can recall.
2: Available, thank you.

over 351A, accident with injuries, 309 northbound, mile marker 4.2. 318, cover 351A, accident with injuries, route 309 northbound, mile marker 4.2. Between the ramp for 309 northbound to 276, and the ramp for 276 to 309 northbound, white marsh.

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1: 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State police are out with one with arm pain.

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0: 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You went to the fire department?
1: They should be signing on here in 9-0.
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0: 329 Cover Chester 84, overdose, Wawa, 260 West Google Road. 329 Cover Chester 84, overdose, Wawa, 260 West Google Road, between Klein Avenue and the ramp for 724 to Route 100 northbound, North Coventry Township, Chester County.
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1: Engine 15, okay. Should have Jeff's map coming in. We're going to call stock the details. Kodiak Emergency SCI, Phoenix, over Mickey Chick Road. 336, Kodiak Emergency SCI, Phoenix, over Mickey Chick Road. Skip back.

322A, fall victim, 23 Brenda Lane. 322A, fall victim, 23 Brenda Lane, between Lee Road and Pinetown Road, Lower Providence.

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2: The electrical fire at Nation's Mill and Library. 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

0: You know, engine 15's arriving. Everybody's plate now.
1: That's a ticket.
2: He's arriving at everybody's playground.
0: Any update on Jeff's back?
3: Data decline, we're still working on another ship. And
0: okay.
4: 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I'll let you know.

0: I just heard Steve from Cali.
1: You can cancel the end of holiday. 3523 is going to be en route to Atherton.
0: Okay, because Pensor just got back to us. They were going to check with the pilot. Apparently they freed up to see if they would take it.
1: .352-3 to County. Don't worry about Penn Star. Works could be en route to Abington.
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0: Edge of 15, they're going to go by ground to Abington.
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0: That's 50, guys.

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0: I realize you're going.
1: Repeat your last county.
0: 10-1 got back to us and their pilot did accept the flight. They were advised to.
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Full Quasic Leonard, 1120 Meeting House Road, Box 4590, Lower Gwinnett.

0: 381 cover 319, head injury after a fall. Tomlinson Road and Sycamore Road. 381 cover 319, head injury after a fall. Tomlinson Road and Sycamore Road, Brenathan.
1: County 319-1, we're going to take that. Can you turn to call the proper?
2: 319-1, okay. 48-year-old male fell outside on the sidewalk, bleeding from the head on Sycamore. Recall handled by 319-1.

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0: 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Okay, we'll call.
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0: Gaddy from Chief 19.
1: Chief 19.
0: Is this going to be for the poll, you said?
1: Affirmative. They said Deco was on location at the business center. However, there's a poll smoking at the bike trail on Byberry.
0: That's affirmative. We were released from PICO. They said they were going to handle the fire portion of it. You can hold the companies or return companies. I'll proceed out there and talk to you.
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Station 56, 356, QRS 56, cardiac arrest, 511 Charles Drive, box 5639. Station 56, 356, QRS 56, cardiac arrest, 511 Charles Drive, between Thomas Drive and Anthony Road, box 5639, Upper Marion.

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0: 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Station 54, 27, and 56 Fire Police assist with traffic control, East 4th Street and Holstein Street, Box 5401, Bridgeport.
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Station 69 Building Investigation, 925 North Washington Street, between Prospect Street and Grace Street, Box 9403, Pottstown.

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1: 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Has a door code in the notes.
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2: 351, cardiac emergency, Fort Washington inmates, 735 Susquehanna Road. 351, cardiac emergency, Fort Washington Street, 735 Susquehanna Road, Upper Valley.

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0: 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In South Church Road, Argyle Road, Ardmore, Lower Merion.
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0: Freeway day, nausea, vomiting, in Orristown, PNW train station, number 2 East Lafayette Street. Freeway day, nausea, vomiting, in Orristown, PNW train station, number 2 East Lafayette Street, in Orristown.
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Room 101, the Commonwealth Senior Living, 1120 North York Road, Upper Moreland.

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Station 56 fire alarm, Upper Marion School Bus Garage, 680 South Henderson Road, Box 5655. Station 56 fire alarm, Upper Marion School Bus Garage, 680 South Henderson Road, between Shoemaker Road and South Gulf Road, Box 5655, Upper Marion.

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2: 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Station 25, fire alarm, 216 Laurel Lane, between Cedar Road and Brentford Road. Have a third floor right.
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0: Station 25, unknown type fire in the area of Petco, 270 East Lancaster Avenue. Station 25, unknown type fire in the area of Petco, 270 East Lancaster Avenue, between Chatham Road and West Old Wynwood Road, Wynwood, Lower Marion.
1: Discovery County, Ladder 25, Chief 25, we're responding to the area of Petco.
2: Ladder to Chief 25, okay. Multiple callers reporting smoke in areas of railroad tracks. Another one advising is coming from Hathaway Lane.
1: Okay. 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
1: Chief to Engine 25, stand by at Church Road. Don't come down Lancaster and don't make the left. We're pulling in and let you know when you should head to half of them. Chief, can you repeat? Stand by at Church in Lancaster. We'll let you know whether we want you on Lancaster or you got to go over the bridge to Hathaway. We'll see.
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0: Engine 25, engine 25-1, head to Hathaway Lane. Take a look at Leah for a circle when you go by. It might be that. We have a good amount of smoke coming up over the railroad. Affirmative. I can't really tell whether it's Hathaway Circle the way it goes back, but use your judgment or split the engines. Adapter.
1: 25-1 received.
0: I can do 25 to 25-1. We're going to take land for a circle if you guys want to head to Hathaway.
1: Copy that.
0: Engine 25-1, I'm not too sure it's not Hathaway Circle. Between the three roads, we'll get there. There's a pretty good header up.
1: 31's out of Grandview.
0: The road down here on Hathaway Circle, it might be a part of that issue. Understood.
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1: 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It's going to be 8 Hathaway Circle.
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4: Lower Marion 5, okay.
1: And this is confirmed. 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
0: 351, 351A, Medic Assist, Respiratory Emergency, Room 126, Dresher Estates, 1405 North Limekiln Pike. 351, 351A, Medic Assist, Respiratory Emergency, Room 126, Dresher Estates, 1405 North Limekiln Pike, Upper Dublin.
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Station 3, fire alarm, 7607 Old York Road, box 2635. Station 3, fire alarm, 7607 Old York Road, between Juniper Avenue and Academy Lane, box 2635, Melrose Park, Giant.

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1: okay.
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1: QRS 71, okay.
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1: 356, 16.
0: 356-16, en route to Bailey.
1: 356-16, okay.
2: Three thirteen one,
1: okay. Patient fell outside near the revolving doors. Security was advised.
3: 11-0.
1: 3-11, okay.

351 accident with injuries, Route 309 southbound, mile marker 5.2. 351 accident with injuries, Route 309 southbound, mile marker 5.2. Between the ramp for 276 to Route 309 southbound and the ramp for Route 309 southbound to 276. Upper Dublin.

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0: We're passing by that call for 3513. Well, we could take that one.
1: 35111, okay. 51-year-old male. Vehicle went into the wall, back pain, was there by deployment.

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1: Which hospital?
0: St. Luke's Upper Box.
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3: Station 46, fire alarm. McGate School, 2425 Boulevard of the Generals. Box 6203. Station 46, fire alarm. Agape School, 2425 Boulevard of the Generals. Between General Arnold Avenue and General Washington Avenue. Box 6203, West Arden.

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1: G46, okay. Toddler, room, closet, alarm.
0: Very safe.
2: Yeah, I mean, safety 3.
3: Safety 3.
2: We got a hold of the subscriber, gave us a code. The alarm is on silence. I believe it's still active. They are having the alarm company come out.
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0: Squad 46,
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0: T-46 from County.
1: Yeah, I can.
0: Staff on the line reporting smoke in the building. Being upgraded to a building.
1: Received. Fill out the box.
0: T-46 from County.

0: but chief and squad 46 on scene, one story, daycare, nothing showing. Squad 46 will have its own plug.
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2: 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Engine 27, engine 61, engine 56-1, engine 68-1, ladder 83. Building. A gap, school, 2425 Boulevard of the Generals, box 6203. Station 46, redispatch. Engine 27, engine 61, engine 56-1, engine 68-1, ladder 83. 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Agape School, 2425 Boulevard of the Generals, between General Arnold Avenue and General Washington Avenue, box 6203, West Norton. 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
3: 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All units out, 6 on arrival.
1: 356-16.
5: Arriving failure.
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6: Here's the sign of 2425 Boulevard of the Generals, West Narn, on the operator's fire off 6.

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0: Currently burnt food in the microwave. Hold it to 46 on the next thin engine.
2: County 363 is responding.
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0: It's fine. 2425 Boulevard of the Generals, West Norton. Command reporting burnt food. All units with exception of station 46 and the next in engine. Recall.
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358A, accident with injuries, Walmart, 1000 Southeastern Road. 358A, accident with injuries, Walmart, 1000 Southeastern Road, Glenside, Cheltenham.

0: FM 29 G400. Which area did you turn on to? Going up towards Edge Hill or towards Ferndale?
1: I just did Old York southbound from Hamilton to Jericho. I'm looping around now. I'm going to check out the job site as well. That's at 1603 Old York, if it's one of theirs.
0: It's greasy. I'll be entering Hamilton from Mitchell.
2: Chief 100 County.
0: Chief 100.
2: The GPS data from the start of the call is putting him by the Hamilton Avenue by the Sushi Place.
0: We see. Chief 100 on location.
2: Chief 100, okay.

0: 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We're still checking the area.
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0: 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It was on Hamilton and went southbound on Old York. I don't see anything in the area right now.
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0: 313A, nausea, vomiting. Apartment 257, Waverly Heights Apartments, 1400 Waverly Road. 313A, nausea, vomiting. Apartment 257, Waverly Heights Apartments, 1400 Waverly Road, Gladwin, Lower Merion.
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345B, choking, 471 Minninger Road. 345B, choking, 471 Minninger Road, between Barlow Drive and Milburn Court, Franconia.

0: 3:45:28, okay. 8 months, female, was choking, and is now able to cry, conscious. And there's a language barrier thing.
1: Three fifty one four.
2: We'll take that vehicle accident from I-3 and advise if another truck's needed.
0: Okay. 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

0: 308 had injury after a fall. Pinnacle of Plymouth meeting senior community. 215 Plymouth Road. 308 head injury after a fall. Pinnacle of Plymouth meeting senior community. 215 Plymouth Road, Plymouth.
1: Okay, 308 6 mile.
2: 308 6, okay. In the theater, 79-year-old male after a fall, bleeding from the arm.

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0: Yes.
2: This is a fan of the second floor. It's Burnt Food, Apartment 7.
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1: 3-5-2, okay.
2: Three five C cover 345 to 62 general weakness 1429 North Wales Road. 345 C cover to Maine, 62 general weakness 1429 North Wales Road between Hancock Road and Weber's Road, Upper Gwinnett.
0: Squirt 56 is responding with Frick.
3: Squirt 56, okay.
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3: 866. 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
0: Safety 56, received, all of this work.
3: Oh, this is a reception at Square 56, recall.
1: 5-7, okay. Three 345C, recall, handled by 345-7.

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2: 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Temple Lung Center, 450 Crescent Boulevard. 356, cover 322A, a respiratory emergency to Temple Lung Center, 450 Crescent Boulevard, between Egypt Road and Mill Road, Upper Providence.

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1: 318, cover 351, accident with injuries. That's on Pike and Homestead Lane. 318, cover 351, accident with injuries. That's on Pike and Homestead Lane. Upper Douglas.

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2: 3867, okay. Building 3, unit 110. Mom is waiting in a white Lexus out front. 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He's going to cooperate.
3: County 3-1 responding.
2: 3867, did you copy that?
0: Received. Are police responding?
2: They are responding.
0: Thank you.
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0: County 3-3.
4: We're just transporting class 3.
2: Three or five two, what's your destination?
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0: Hey, Dave.
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1: 358-3. Rick James with long ETA is about 15 minutes.
0: 358-3, okay.
1: Thank you.
0: Need a notification made?
1: Nah, we'll let them know it's a door. Stable. We're okay.

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0: Is the caller able to open the door?
1: 313-1, okay.
2: County 332-5, same route to Pottstown, Class 3.
1: 332-5, okay.
0: Go ahead.
1: The caller called in, said that they fell. They're not able to get up to get to the door.
0: Received. And was there a report of slurred speech?
1: Affirmative. They did note that he was slurring his words and seemed confused.
0: Received. We're making access now.
1: 313-1, okay.
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1: Well, I like that. The smoke detector activation. Doherty, speak with Mike now. 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

0: Correct, correct. Yeah. 319-2.
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0: 319-2, okay?

319F. This is 319-2 on the dehydration, Unit 100, Internal Medicine Associates of Abington, 2301 Huntington Pike. 319F, assist 319-2 on the dehydration, Unit 100, Internal Medicine Associates of Abington, 2301 Huntington Pike, Lower Moreland.

0: County, 31961's responding.
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1: Squad Falcon.
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Station 1, odor of gas inside 382 West Glenside Avenue, Box 2611. Station 1, odor of gas inside 382 West Glenside Avenue, between Linwood Avenue and Radcliffe Road, Box 2611, Glenside, Cheltenham.

0: Ladder 1 responding, OK on notes.
1: Ladder 1, OK. 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Cover 386A, Garrison 6 Lacerations, Norview Farm, 670 North Henderson Road, and Robin Road, Spring Ridge Road, all for Murray.
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1: 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Everyone's saying that this patient fell off his bike. No notes that he was struck by a vehicle.
0: Okay. Thank you.

Station 29, odor of gas outside, 421 Ridge Pike, Box 3220. Station 29, an odor of gas outside, 421 Ridge Pike, between Oakland Road and Mulberry Lane, Box 3220, White Marsh.

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0: If we could start Pico out for this address. 425 Ridge is a good address. We have readings from the construction site, Paul.
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2: .382 cover 358, accident with injuries, 787 Tookney Creek Parkway. 382 cover 358, accident with injuries, 787 Tookney Creek Parkway, between Central Avenue and Ashmead Road, Chumham.
3: What's going on?
0: We are not going to wait for Pico. 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It's going to be between 429 Ridge and 425 Ridge in the pit, in the road.
3: Okay. Is anybody going to be waiting there? They'll be out within the hour. They're definitely going to need somebody to meet them.
0: Can you have them call Deputy 29's cell phone if they need to talk to somebody?
3: I can call them back and see, usually with gas responses, they need somebody to meet them there.
0: Deputy 29 will meet them there.
3: I'm just running out again.

0: And engineer W29, confirming last 4 870 for Pico.
1: Eight seven eight.
0: Yeah, 8 8 7 8 last 4.
1: That's correct.
0: Okay, passing on.

308B, dehydration, apartment number 6, Jefferson Villa Apartments, 2042 West Main Street. 308B, dehydration, apartment number 6 at the Jefferson Villa Apartments, 2042 West Main Street, the Burnside Avenue, Jefferson Avenue, West Orange.

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1: 308-25, okay. Female, 62, dehydrated. Apartment number 6.

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0: Montgomery County from W29.
1: Yeah,
0: W29. What time did the team at Pico? They're all good.
1: No, you're out with Pico.
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Station 56, 356A, cover 356, Curious 56, accident with injuries, blinds to go. 651 West DeKalb Pike, box 5667. Station 56, 356A, cover 356, Curious 56, accident with injuries, blinds to go. 651 West DeKalb Pike, between Long Road and Wilson Road, box 5667, Upper Marion.

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0: 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Captain 356 is on scene. It's going to be near the entrance to the mall at Long Road.
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2: 319, altered mental status, room 106, Huntington Valley Skilled Nursing and Rehab, 3430 Huntington Pike. 319, altered mental status, room 106, Huntington Valley Skilled Nursing and Rehab, 3430 Huntington Pike, Lower Moreland,

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Between Pinehurst Drive and Julie Road, Lower Pottsgrove.

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The station at Willow Grove Apartments, 91 North York Road, Upper Moreland.

0: 345B abdominal pains, 4118 Brittany Point Estates. 345B abdominal pains, 4118 Brittany Point Estates, between Valley Forge Road and Allentown Road, Upper Gwinnett.
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1: Recall handled by 351-3. 351-3, use the open gate in the back door. 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

0: 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Okay.
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1: Will the malicious pool alarm has been reset by property maintenance? You can make all 19 units available.
0: 5th and 19th again. 39, you're advising it was accidental by employee. Correction, that's from police.
2: It's affirmative, I'm just verifying, I'm in the field.
0: 239.
2: Being old to myself.
0: 39 units remain in station, held to 239.

308A, seizures, apartment 1, 215 East Jacoby Street. 308A, seizures, apartment 1, 215 East Jacoby Street, between Green Street and Arch Street and Arsenal.

0: Station 55 Elevator Rescue, Cincora, Number 1 West 1st Avenue. 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
1: County Captain 551, you could put me on scene at Sora. I'll have to come in.
0: Captain 551, okay. Elevator number 6, one subject on the 4th floor.
1: Proceed.

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1: 313-1, okay. 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
0: Sir, yep.
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0: County Convention 20. 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

0: Yeah, I can measure 28.
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1: 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You're going to call.
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1: Three 8 11, okay. Female 31 with head and arm pain after starting a Bell's palsy medication.

352A General Weakness, 1116 White Boulevard. 352A General Weakness, 1116 White Boulevard. Fresh Lane, Main Road, Horsham.

0: County 3692, you can recall 5000.
1: 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Freeway 62, okay. Sparks 5053 from County. Sparks 5053, recall ahead of my 3692.
2: 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We're available.
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0: FB-54? Is that FB-54? Negative, not yet.
1: Okay. I'm up here right now. I'm calling on radio. I'm coming off of Burrowline Road. I'm at the park line at 123 Burrowline Road.

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2: County Assistant 19 is responding.
0: Assistant 19, okay. One call from a female saying the door to elevator number 2 is not opening. She's unsure which floor she's on.
2: Receive.
3: County Deputy 19 responded. Okay, on the notes.
0: Deputy 19.
4: County Squad 19-1, Lieutenant 19-3 responding with 6.
0: Squad 19-1, 10.

358A. General weakness. Room 207 Alpha, the Hillcrest Center, 1245 West Church Road, 358A. 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

388 motorcycle accident, Ashbourne Road to Juniper Avenue. 388 motorcycle accident, Ashbourne Road to Juniper Avenue, Melrose Park, gentlemen.

0: 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Had accident injuries, Valley Forge Road, Stump Hall Road, box 6423. Station 83, 322, cover 336A, and accident injuries, Valley Forge Road, Stump Hall Road, box 6423, Worcester.
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0: Station 23, a fire alarm, 224 Yvonne Road. Station 23, a fire alarm, 224 Yvonne Road. The Ferndale Lane, Thornberry Lane, half for Little Murray.
1: 3361, okay. No, 3361, looks like it'll be a checkup after an accident.

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Valley Tour Road and Clothier Road. 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

0: pretty there, Team B, cover the main, max injuries, Pala Avenue, Montgomery Avenue. Pretty there, Team B, cover the main, max injuries, Pala Avenue, Montgomery Avenue, Pala Kenwood, Lower Murray.
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1: 2 will be responding.
2: 313-2, okay. 83-year-old male with a leg infection. In the garage, inside of his car.
1: Copy.
3: County 313-21 is en route.
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0: 313-9. 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

0: 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There's no injuries.
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2: Station 69329, an odor of gas inside of 558 High Street, box 9402. Station 69329, an odor of gas inside 558 High Street between Union Street and North Warren Street, box 9402, Pottstown.
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0: 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Raymer.
1: Chief 26 Echo. They received both a burglar alarm and a Tamper Zone 15 basement smoke detector. Also getting a basement CO detector. The police are still en route.

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0: We're going to be clear from Lankinol. We'll handle the assault call DLS. You can recall the one truck.

0: 313-2, again, 313-1, you may resume. And 313-2, it's going to be after a domestic female that appears to have been assaulted. Caller was, correction, male half of assaulted. Yeah, caller disconnected. Oh, please advise on the scene secure.
1: Copy.

through to 2 cover 381 cardiac emergency, Upper Moreland Police Station, 117 Park Avenue. 382 cover 381 cardiac emergency, Upper Moreland Police Station, 117 Park Avenue between Moreland Road and Eastern Road, Upper Moreland.

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0: 38A, a head injury, Wawa, 1300 East Ridge Pike. 308A, a head injury, Wawa, 1300 East Ridge Pike, between Lucetta Street and Conshohocken Road, Plymouth.
1: Let's go off.
2: Proceed.
3: County 345-16, out of Doyle Town.
1: 345-16, okay.
4: County from February 19.
1: 319.
4: We'll be responding to the head injury call at temporary ALS.
1: County 127-13. Grade 19, call number employee, it's going to be 57-year-old male at the registers, head injury after a fall. Male is slurring his speech, unknown he's intoxicated.
4: Proceed.
1: Grade 13-2.
5: Can you confirm the location of the incident?
1: The caller was walking near Lancaster Avenue and Stanford Drive. Police are still in or out there. We try to get further information from the caller. He disconnected.
5: Copy, we're staging.
1: Great, 13-2, okay.

0: Guys, Fly 27 is on the scene. Three story twin, I got some shower. Got an escape.
1: Squad 27.
0: Captain 27 is arriving. I'll have command.
1: Captain 27.

0: Or wait, 19 on me.
1: Great, 19, okay. Three 13-2 from County P, still checking for a patient, checking for the patient and caller.
2: 313-2, copy.
3: 44, fire alarm. Pennsylvania Turnpike, Norristown Interchange Building, 321 West Germantown Pike. 44, fire alarm. Pennsylvania Turnpike, Norristown Interchange Building, 321 West Germantown Pike, between the ramp I-276 to Germantown Pike eastbound, and the ramp Germantown Pike eastbound to I-476 southbound, box 4447, Plymouth.

0: County, SM 44, respond number 4.
1: The 313-2, we're on the line with the male half now. They're arguing with the female. Possibly they're laying it off. He's still trying to locate them.
2: Make alert alarm. National Penn Bank, 331 East Lancaster Avenue. 313, make alert alarm. National Penn Bank, 331 East Lancaster Avenue, between Chatham Road and West Old Wynwood Road, Wynwood, Lower Merion.
3: County 313-1 responding.
1: Pretty 13-1, okay. It's going to be a GPS location for a false detected signal for a male dropping the area of 331 East Lancaster Avenue in Wynwood. Subscriber's address is 2101 Chestnut Avenue in Ardmore in Delaware County.
2: .329 unconscious subjects in a vehicle, 71 High Street. 329, unconscious subjects in a vehicle, 71 High Street between Van Busburg Alley and South York Street, Pottstown. Squad 44,
1: okay. 6. Reggie was given us 2 people passed out in a white SUV in the area of 71 High Street. Caller's now reporting the vehicle just crashed into another vehicle and possibly now struck a building. Do you want a second truck?
4: Yeah, if there's no 2921 on also responding.
1: 32921, okay. PD's on scene advising the vehicle is just against the building.

0: County, you can show up at 313 and wrath of the medical order.
1: 313, okay. It's going to be a fall detection, GPS signal location at 331 DeFlanker Avenue, National Penn Bank, for a male. No contact with them.
0: Copy. Have you made contact with Delco to check his home residence?
1: 313, okay.
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1: Really, two, okay, it's a 26-year-old male. 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
3: 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Odor of gas inside, Regency Park Towers and Manor Building. 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
0: Flagger, Captain, what are we responding?
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2: 319, repeat. They initially said it was coming from the corner mark. 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
0: 313-1.
1: Okay.
3: 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Subject in pain, 110 White Oak Road. 345B, cover 345A, Kara 62. Subject in pain, 110 White Oak Road. Off of Meadowbrook Road. Upper one.
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1: 34 officers, FM-72. The investigation, 247, Independence Court. 34 officers, FM-72. An investigation, 247, Independence Court. Between West 3rd Avenue and the dead end, College Road.
0: Three 25, okay.

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0: T-46. One call so far for passerbys that they saw smoke coming from the area of the business, but they weren't sure it was from the business or the department.
1: Received. Also add engine 53 to it.
0: And we're working on it. There's an issue with the box on it.
2: Box 27 is removed.
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0: Squad 27, point 46, go.
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0: 313-2.
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2: 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Chester 84, stabbing. 405 Keystone Boulevard. Between College Drive and the dead end. Potsdam.
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1: 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The Sonic Village at Lafayette Hill. 801 Ridge Pike. 29, Rescue 44. An elevator rescue in the Sonic Village at Lafayette Hill. 801 Ridge Pike. Between Barron Hill Road and Manor Road. 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
6: Please see if you can show us some route this. 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

0: 3, 67. You can show us some routes that's available for RLS, and in routes of the 0 second emergency, you can recall the cover.
1: Right, 67, okay. 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
3: 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Engine 51. Engine 34. Squad 86. Pipeline 66. Ladder 52. A building. Wilton's Nursery. 1718 Main Street. Station 68. Engine ladder 77. Engine 51. Engine 34. Squad 86. Pipeline 66. Ladder 52. A building, Wilton's Nursery, 1718 Main Street. Between Pennypacker Road and Klein Road, Box 6872. Upper Province.
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1: 324, okay.
0: County 386, arriving.
3: Right. 386, okay.
5: You told me 33, likewise.
3: Yeah. Utility 33, okay.
1: 376A, with the fire department. Stand by the building. Logan's Nursery. 1718 Main Street. 376A with the fire department, stand by the building. 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
1: Yep. 318, cover 308. 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Altered mental status, 317 Oxford Road, between Arch Road and Henley Road, Plymouth. 325. 325.
2: He shows enough of the altered mental status. You can recall the cover.
3: 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Okay, please, a location error. 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
0: Just wondering if there's any update from PD.
1: And 3192, no updates. Looks like PD has checked the area, just checking for the mail.
0: Copy. Is the call still open on their end?
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0: It's clear.
1: 318, recall. Anyway, 318. Three 19, okay.

0: 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Station 7, odor of gas inside, 269 Southern Avenue, between South Spring Garden Street and Park Avenue, box 43-8, Ambler.
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0: Chief 29 from Squad 44, did you say we're good to go?
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0: 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Show me around the lacerations. Good on the notes.
1: Captain 31, okay.
2: Montgomery Engine, Deputy 7, responding with 4.
3: Engine Deputy 7, okay, they have entered inside, and they're advised to evacuate.
2: Correction, I'm in the rescue.
3: Okay, Rescue 7. They also advise that they have nothing currently running.
2: Okay.

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2: Rescue 7 arriving. Engine, stand by up at the corner.
1: Okay, Rescue 7.
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0: Chief 26 to County, and we investigated this under report. We were unable to determine a source. There's no issues here. And we're returning, and you can make 26 available.
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0: 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East Moreland Road and Silver Avenue. 319, cover 381. 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
1: 319, too. This is going to be the same mail for the earlier medical alert alarm. If he's not with him.
0: All right.

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1: Yeah, 3826.
0: We're clear, Abington. We'll take the Dick Sporting. Good job.
2: Okay.
1: Three two six responding. Covering 3-1, last region, Dick Sporting Good, 2514 Merlin Road, Abington, between Park Avenue and Center Avenue, 321, disregard zones in front. 3826 at Dick Sporting Goods, a 6-year-old female that got scraped by a sensor. 3826 back of the store near the fitting department.

325A, fall victim. 512 Logan Road. 325A, fall victim. 512 Logan Road, off of Peters Way, up the province.

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1: 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Weighs approximately 110 pounds.

0: Okay, so System 376, I'll be clear. 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

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Between South Hanover Street, South Connor Street, and from the township, Chester County.